Funny Funny is 15 minutes out. Between now and then, Alaska's hottest country from Nate Smith, Russell Dickerson, Co. Wetzel, and Ella Langley, Jordan Davis, and Luke Bryan, and right now Luke Combs on K-Bear.

0: K-Bear 104.1, trying to keep you smiling on a Tuesday that feels like a Monday. It's all courtesy of DryBarComedy.com. Here's the humor of Dr. Kevin Fitzgerald.
1: I live in Denver. I'm a veterinarian there. I gave some lectures in Seattle this week. You come down over the mountains, you're looking down, coming into Denver. Still a lot of snow up there. Think about my father died 15 years ago Friday. He was an ice fisherman. Ice fishing. How much do you have to hate your old lady to go ice fishing? How much do you have to hate your wife to sit with your bottom right on the ice? Are you kidding? And how dumb must the fish be? I mean, if the ceiling opened up right now and a pot pie came down, wouldn't you be at all suspicious? Honey, did we order a pizza? Oh, what a nice crowd. It's nice to be here. I'm a veterinarian in Denver, and because of the law change, we're seeing one marijuana dog a day. The poor things, they eat the edibles, they eat the cookies and the brownies, you know, and it's sad. I mean, the half-life for a person, 26 hours. Half-life for a dog, 96 hours. You can put them in any position, like Gumby, you know, they're just the poor things. I don't even know what I think about marijuana. I'm Irish. I mean, if we were discovered marijuana before we discovered whiskey, well, I tell you, Irish dancing would be very different. You know, we might even use our hands. It's nice to be here. The Cat Care Society in Denver caught on fire this week, but no animals were hurt. A bunch of veterinarians, we all got over there and helped, got them all out of there. No burns or smoke inhalation. But the next day in the paper, the fire marshal said he believed that the fire at the Cat Care Society had been caused by mice chewing electrical wiring. You can't even make that up. You can't even write stuff like that. Chew right here, Stuart Little. Started reading again. Not really reading. I do books on tape. But it turns out I'm a slow listener. So it doesn't work out. I was working last night in Denver at a club run by the Jehovah Witnesses, and all they wanted to hear were knock-knock jokes. Oh, we can't make fun of we can't make fun of anybody. Don't make fun of the Witnesses, right? A witness came to my house the other day, knocked on the door, I let him in, took him in the kitchen, sat him down, gave him a cup of coffee. I go, what do you want to talk about? He goes, I don't know, I've never gotten this far before.
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12: This look out the Baird End weather window courtesy of Belong Chiropractic. We'll get through the showers tonight and tomorrow. We've been promised sunshine that should be with us Thursday and Friday too, and highs in the 60s. I love it. As we get back to Alaska's hottest country now with Ian Munsick, Love is Blind on K-Bear.

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2: 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Time Saver Traffic.
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And Luke Combs on the way. We've got every father's favorite George Strait throwback coming along. Lainey Wilson and Jelly Roll, too. Right now, it's Florida Georgia Line on K-Bear.

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Wipe off the headlights you thought you wiped off yesterday. And then it's up the hill to the front door, courtesy of the K-Bear Commercial Free Zone in Young's Gear.

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3: 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Here's Senator Dan Sullivan on Your Choice this year.
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14: Looking out the Bearden weather window, we have showers tonight, but sun coming our way tomorrow, which should stay with us till Friday. I like that. Daytime highs in the 60s as we get back to Alaska's hottest country. It's Jason Aldean when she says baby on K-Bear.

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11: Spent 3 years in the Army, became an officer. I went all the way from private to full brigade colonel. Mary says she stands with our veterans, but that's not how she voted. I think her record speaks for itself. I cannot support Mary under any circumstances.
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12: Looking out the Bear Den weather window, get through these showers and we got 3 days of sun to expect. Of course, the fair's over. Daytime highs in the 60s, too. I love that. Right now, it's Megan Maroney in Medicine on K-Bear. Mm-hmm.

0: K-Bear 104.1, Alaska's hottest country, and Ford on board. Time for a Lainey Wilson update that includes what's going on being married.
1: Life's been crazy, but in the best kind of way. Your girl got married, which is still crazy to say out loud. And it's been just awesome. It's been really sweet to be able to just settle into this new season and enjoy each other. What else? I've been on the road with Chris Stapleton. And he and Morgan are top-notch people. They are. I got to collaborate with my boy John Mayer. I've been a fan of John's for a long time. And to tell you the truth, I had no clue what it was going to be like to work with somebody like him. But I was so happy to see that John and I actually speak a similar musical language.
0: And Dolly's nieces share their thoughts on renaming the Nashville airport after their aunt.
2: I think it's great. Danielle's an amazing pilot. What's your take on that, cousin?
3: Well, I mean, I'm not in charge of naming airports, but
2: that's true.
3: But if that's what the people want, we should do it.
4: Yeah,
3: we have how many people signed that?
2: I've lost count now.
3: There's a ton of signatures. Yes. But they've talked about that for years, and she didn't think it was a serious thing. And then just in the few days after they passed, they had all those signatures. So I'm all for it. I can't wait to see what the three-letter identifier is.
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15: There's nobody tougher than Mary Peltola when it comes to standing up for Alaskans. She took on President Biden to open the Willow Project, the largest new oil and gas exploration development in decades, creating jobs for Alaskans. She stood up to corporate interest and both parties, and proposed landmark legislation to limit bottom trawling in Alaska waters. She'll always protect Second Amendment rights. 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
16: 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I'm Mary Peltola, and I approve this message.
15: Paid for by Alaskans for Mary.
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4: The lower 48 liberals don't give a damn about Alaska. They attack our energy, our jobs, and our way of life. Mary Peltola is their candidate. In Congress, Peltola cut and ran on her own energy bill. Why? Because Chuck Schumer and Nancy Pelosi told her to betray Alaska's energy workers. Here's Senator Dan.

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0: Alaska's hottest country lives right here. K-Bear 104.1. We're officially into the burr months. It's B-Dub. I'm talking pumpkin spice, fall leaves, Halloween, Thanksgiving, Christmas. Your sister-in-law has been training for this since March. But somebody online thinks our calendar is stupid because months have different lengths. Their solution? 5 months, 73 days each. They'd be called February, Mapril, Jaugust, Soctober, and December. And look, I was willing to hear this person out until 73-day Jaugust. Like, absolutely not. Regular August feels 73 days long. Best responses included, my birthday is now Jaugust 43rd. Wake me up when Soctober ends. And my favorite, Jebuary sounds like a trendy girl name in Utah. It does. And her sister's name is Mapril.
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Hope you had a great Labor Day weekend. First weekend of college football under wraps. Or is it the second? Second weekend, right? The NFL kicking off tomorrow night. First game, Seattle and New England, a rematch of the Super Bowl. Life is good.

From the back roads to the back 40, Alaska's hottest country, K-Bear 104.1. Tiger Woods was sentenced last week after his drunk driving case in Florida. He took a deal that reduced the charge, but he still got $1,500 in fine, which, by the way, is chump change, and a five-year driving ban. Which brings us to the most Tiger Woods legal question imaginable. Can he still drive a golf cart? The judge said there are no exceptions. The state attorney was asked

0: specifically about golf carts and basically said, wow, good question. Meanwhile, the sheriff's office says he can drive one on a golf course in a private community. So apparently Tiger can drive the back nine. He just can't drive home afterward. Honestly, this might be the first DUI sentence that comes with a caddy.
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1: So the summer of Red, White, and Fuel is officially wrapped up as of last Friday. 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
0: Kane Brown recently said he sometimes feels alone in the music industry and actually relates more to athletes, which sounded a little like, I work in country music, but please don't make me sit with these people at lunch. He did clarify that the comments came off weird. What Kane really means is he wants a close friendship like Morgan Wallen and Hardy have. Somebody in the business he can randomly call to grab beers, golf, or just hang out. Because as Kane put it, they're really the only people who understand what each other goes through. Basically, Kane Brown isn't looking for industry friends. He's looking for a country music bromance. Applications are apparently open.
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1: We are officially in the late 2020s as of last week. It's beat up. That's according to the Encyclopedia Britannica. That's specifically if you include the mid-2020s, which ran from May of 2023 through this past August. They take, I don't know, I guess the zero through the nine and figure it all out. I don't know how they do that. So your late 20s as a person doesn't start when you're 27. It apparently starts when you're not quite there yet. I don't know how they did the math on this one, to be honest.

0: 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We're hanging with Dustin Lynch. It's Beat Up Radio.
1: You've gone pretty far into the country EDM. You know, some people call it EDM than almost anybody in the genre. You know, Getta, Elenium, you've done some club sets. You're getting into spinning. Like, at what point did it stop being a fun side quest and become an actual lane that you decided to go down?
2: Yeah, it is. It's like a whole new career that's running parallel with my country career. I'm loving the ride. Wasn't trying to do it. You know, it kind of just all organically happened. After playing an after party in Las Vegas for PBR bull riding, it went so well. Our phones started ringing off the hook the next day for more and more shows to be booked out there. So just kind of riding that wave and have got to collaborate and put out a lot of new music. And we've got a few more songs already in the pipeline to be released with artists. And I just love the global impact that, you know, dance music allows me to be a part of. You know, our music's getting played in all these new countries that, you know, my American country music career would never have the chance of getting played. So I love that I'm in front of a new fan base and we're getting to grab new fans from all over the place. And it's really reinvigorated my country riding too. You know, as we were putting together this next country album, I would come back to the studio and to these writing sessions for the country record kind of fresh. You know, it was nice to wake up and go chase a different type of song after doing, you know, trying to chase a big country hit for 20 years straight. It was cool to like get away from that and chase a little something different and come back fresh to the country albums.
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0: where Alaska turns it up. K-Bear 104.1, Alaska's hottest country. So Labor Day was yesterday, and apparently a third of us need a quick refresher on why. A new survey found that only two-thirds of America knew when Labor Day is. 4% didn't think we were even having one this year. Like, the government looked at the job market and said, yeah, maybe we sit this one out. And the meaning isn't much clearer. Some thought it celebrates the founding of labor unions, the start of fall, the Constitution, even the end of World War II. Nobody went with moms going into labor, which feels like a missed opportunity. The correct answer, Labor Day celebrates American workers. And almost two-thirds of us say every weekend should be 3 days long. Finally, something we can all agree on. To work less.
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3: 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It's B-Dub planning 2027 vacations. 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It's looking pretty blank right now. 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And I'm like, oh, man, there goes that big trip next year.

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0: So Kane Brown recently said he sometimes feels alone in the music industry and actually relates more to athletes. Which sounded a little like, I work in country music, but please don't make me sit with these people at lunch. He said the comments came off weird. What Kane really means is he wants a close friendship, you know, like Morgan Wallen and Hardy have. Somebody in the business he can randomly call to grab beers, golf, or just hang out. Because as Kane put it, they're really the only people who understand what each other goes through. Basically, Kane Brown isn't looking for industry friends. He's looking for a country music bromance. Applications apparently open.
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day, Potts Farm was a place to go. 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Them old

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4: Sky's turning mostly sunny with our high near 66. South winds around 5 miles per hour. Partly cloudy this evening. Low drops down to around 43 with light southwest winds. A partly sunny day for Thursday with a high at right around 64.
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1: Sky's turning mostly sunny with our high near 66. South winds around 5 miles per hour. Partly cloudy this evening. Low drops down to around 43 with light southwest winds. A partly sunny day for Thursday with our high at right around 64.
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2: 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Oh, you don't think I can make it work? You're talking to the guy who ate 13 chimichangas in under a minute. I didn't even use my hands or my mouth. 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
3: Watch your speed through Eagle River on the inbound Glen. That's time saver traffic.
4: Sky's turning mostly sunny with our high near 66. South winds around 5 miles per hour. Partly cloudy this evening. Low drops down to around 43 with light southwest winds. A partly sunny day for Thursday with our high at right around 64.
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5: Winter in Alaska doesn't mess around. 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

0: 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Good morning, I'm Steve Franklin. I hope you're ready to laugh, because it's time right now for the 720 Funny, and it's brought to you by DryBarComedy.com.
1: I'm originally from a small town in Michigan called Oscoda. That's the appropriate response. I hadn't heard of it either. That's a really small town. Like, the dating app Tinder in a small town is basically the same thing as Ancestry.com. Great. Got matched with my Uncle Bob again. Not this time, Bob. I don't think so. Oscoda is so far behind on the times that the local movie theater is just now getting that Star Wars movie. Yeah, The Empire Strikes Back. We have one family that were Jehovah's Witnesses. It's got to be tough being a Jehovah's Witness in a small town. Not a whole lot of houses to choose from, right? You know, everybody's like, oh great, here comes Hezekiah again. It's the fourth time this week, Hezekiah. We never got to go anywhere fun on field trips. Like, we never got to go to Disneyland, anywhere cool like that. One time, they took us to a farm. Yeah, made us milk a cow on the farm. Another time, took us to a post office. Made us sort all the mail. Another time, took us to another school. Made us teach all the other kids. Some really lax child labor laws in Oscoda, Michigan. Had an art teacher once, told me to draw him a picture, but instead I wrote 1,000 words. Apparently it doesn't go both ways. He then drew me a picture of the letter F. That's what he did. My family, we didn't really get along growing up. I know that because whenever we'd have dinner, we'd always eat in other rooms. Yeah, at other people's houses. I was kind of a loser growing up. I know that because I asked my mom to the mother-son dance, and she said no. She took my brother instead. My dad then asked me to the father-daughter dance. I said yes. Actually, he said, just kidding, what's wrong with you? My mom, I love my mom. My mom's a little weird. My mom has 3 solar-powered calculators. Like, first off, who's doing that much math, right? Like, is she taking the SATs on the side that I don't know about? So I asked her, I was like, Mom, why do you have 3 solar-powered calculators? She said, with a straight face, in case 2 of them die. Mom, if 2 solar-powered calculators die, we have a much bigger problem on our hands. It means the sun has been blotted out from existence, Mom. She said, by my calculations, that won't happen for another 4.5 million years.
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2: 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Time Saver Traffic.
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4: Sky's turning mostly sunny with our high near 66, south winds around 5 miles per hour. Partly cloudy this evening, low drops down to around 43 with light southwest winds. A partly sunny day for Thursday with our high at right around 64.
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0: 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You can catch B-Dub every weekday evening from 7 to midnight. It's a great show. You don't want to miss it. And here's a little bit of taste of B-Dub. 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
2: Alan Jackson's final concert didn't just sell out. This summer, it apparently became the highest grossing single concert ever. More than 56,000 people packed Nissan Stadium for his farewell show, bringing in a ridiculous $34.7 million in one night. It's the first single concert to ever crack $30 million. Here's the part that made my wallet physically recoil. The average ticket price was about $619. Also a record. $600 to see Alan sounds insane until you remember there is no "I'll catch him next time." There is no next time. Although for $619, I do feel like Alan should have personally driven me home in a Mercury. If you're a 90s country fan, you appreciated that joke. I apologize for it nonetheless. That's your breakdown. I'm hanging out every night, and you're invited. I'm B-Dub. 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
5: Our no-ticket Wednesday zone has now moved from Chugiak through Eagle River on the inbound Glen. Time Saver Traffic.
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3: Our no-ticket Wednesday zone has now moved from Chugiak through Eagle River on the inbound Glen. Time Saver Traffic.
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2: Sky's turning mostly sunny with our high near 66. South winds around 5 miles per hour. Partly cloudy this evening. Low drops down to around 43 with light southwest winds. A partly sunny day for Thursday with our high at right around 64.
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2: We see things begin to slow down westbound Tudor at Patterson. That's slow all the way up through Boniface. And DeBar eastbound is super slow now. That's from Alaska Regional Hospital up through Willowa Park. Time Saver Traffic.
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1: This look at K-Bear Time Saver Traffic is brought to us by Midas of Alaska.
2: We see things begin to slow down westbound Tudor at Patterson. That's slow all the way up through Boniface. And DeBar eastbound is super slow now. That's from Alaska Regional Hospital up through Willowa Park. Time Saver Traffic.
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5: 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But listen, Valley, that doesn't mean we can't keep both of you warm. That is a thruple sound. Oh, you don't think I can make it work? You're talking to the guy who ate 13 chimichangas in under a minute. I didn't even use my hands or my mouth. 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
9: Near Benson.
1: Sky's turning mostly sunny with a high near 66. South winds around 5 miles per hour. Partly cloudy this evening. Low drops down to around 43 with light southwest winds. A partly sunny day for Thursday with a high at right around 64.
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2: We see things begin to slow down westbound Tudor at Patterson. That's slow all the way up through Boniface. And DeBar eastbound is super slow now. That's from Alaska Regional Hospital up through Willowa Park. Time saver traffic.
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1: This look at weather brought to you by Alyeska Tire.
3: Sky's turning mostly sunny with our high near 66. South winds around 5 miles per hour. Partly cloudy this evening. Low drops down to around 43 with light southwest winds. A partly sunny day for Thursday with our high at right around 64.
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1: Turning mostly sunny with our high near 66, south winds around 5 miles per hour. Partly cloudy this evening, low drops down to around 43 with light southwest winds. A partly sunny day for Thursday with our high at right around 64.
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10: Sky's turning mostly sunny with our high near 66. South winds around 5 miles per hour. Partly cloudy this evening. Low drops down to around 43 with light southwest winds. A partly sunny day for Thursday with our high at right around 64.
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5: Sky's turning mostly sunny with our high near 66. South winds around 5 miles per hour. Partly cloudy this evening. Low drops down to around 43 with light southwest winds. A partly sunny day for Thursday with our high at right around 64.
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15: Sky's turning mostly sunny with our high near 66. South winds around 5 miles per hour. Partly cloudy this evening. Low drops down to around 43 with light southwest winds. A partly sunny day for Thursday with our high at right around 64.
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10: There's nobody tougher than Mary Peltola when it comes to standing up for Alaskans. She took on President Biden to open the Willow Project, the largest new oil and gas exploration development in decades, creating jobs for Alaskans. 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
12: I am a veteran, and I know that Mary Peltola does not care about us.
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13: Mary Peltola voted against VA medical funding.
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15: and she's voting against all the things that they need.
13: Mary Peltola voted against increasing pay for service members.
14: Why didn't Mary vote for our troops to get a pay increase?
16: Spent 3 years in the Army, became an officer, and went all the way from private to full brig colonel. 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I cannot support Mary under any circumstances.
13: SLF PAC is responsible for the content of this advertising, paid for by SLF PAC, not authorized by any candidate or candidates committee. www.slfpac.org.
17: Sky's turning mostly sunny with our high near 66, south winds around 5 miles per hour. Partly cloudy this evening, low drops down to around 43 with light southwest winds. A partly sunny day for Thursday with our high at right around 64.
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1: The lower 48 liberals don't give a damn about Alaska. 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Why? Because Chuck Schumer and Nancy Pelosi told her to betray Alaska's energy workers. Here's Senator Dan Sullivan on your choice this year.
2: When lower 48 liberals like Biden and Chuck Schumer attacked Alaskan energy, it killed Alaskan jobs. Mary Peltola did nothing to stop them. I'm Dan Sullivan, and I fought back. Unleashing oil and gas production on the North Slope and repealing the D.C. Democrats' shutdown of Alaska. More money and thousands of jobs for working families in Alaska. 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
4: Mary Peltola asked Alaskans to send her to Congress so she could work for us. But 2 years in Washington, and Mary Peltola didn't get one bill signed into law. Not one. And after we fired her, Mary Peltola sure cashed in. Peltola went to work for a D.C. lobbying firm, raking in over $300,000 in just 1 year. And Mary Peltola was even paid $80,000 by a Washington, D.C.-based dark money group. Hundreds of thousands from a D.C. lobbying firm, tens of thousands from a D.C. dark money group, all while Mary Peltola spent thousands of leftover campaign cash on hotels, airfare, and food. Mary Peltola isn't looking out for us. Mary Peltola looks out for herself. And that's why we don't want Mary Peltola in the U.S. Senate. Last Frontier PAC paid for and is responsible for the content of this advertising. 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

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Bailey Zimmerman, Jason Aldean, Megan Maroney, and Co. Wetzel on the way with some help from Ella. It's Blake now on K-Bear.

K-Bear 104.1, NFL season starts tonight. Seahawks and Patriots. We're going to find out what Tim McGraw and Billy Currington have to say about the NFL. That's part of Country Music News, about 6 minutes out from K-Bear.

0: K-Bear 104.1, Alaska's hottest country, and Ford on board. Some country music news as the NFL season gets underway tonight. We thought we'd find out what some of your country stars think about it. Tim McGraw loves watching football in his man cave.
1: I have like one little sort of square corner in my house. I have my gym in my little area. Well, it's more my area now because now that all the girls are out of the house, but when the girls were home, my area to watch TV sort of turned into their area, so I didn't have too much time in there. But luckily, most of my kids and my wife love to watch football, so I can sort of watch it anywhere I want.
0: Billy Currington's a big football fan thanks to the Dallas Cowboys.
2: I'm a big football fan. I mean, when I was growing up, you know, if you asked me who my favorite team was now, I couldn't tell you. But when I was a kid, it was the Dallas Cowboys. And I don't know if it was because my mom bought my brother a Pittsburgh Steelers pendant for some reason and bought me a Dallas Cowboys pendant. And, of course, over the year, I fell in love with the Cowboys. And then I wanted a jersey the next Christmas and then the next one I wanted. So I became a long-term fan with those guys. But I like it all now that I'm older. I'll watch any game. It doesn't matter who's playing. But I love football.
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3: The lower 48 liberals don't give a damn about Alaska. 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Why? Because Chuck Schumer and Nancy Pelosi told her to betray Alaska's energy workers. Here's Senator Dan Sullivan on Your Choice this year.
4: When lower 48 liberals like Biden and Chuck Schumer attacked Alaskan energy, it killed Alaskan jobs. 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
6: Mary Peltola asked Alaskans to send her to Congress so she could work for us. But 2 years in Washington, and Mary Peltola didn't get one bill signed into law. Not one. And after we fired her, Mary Peltola sure cashed in. 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And Mary Peltola was even paid $80,000 by a Washington, D.C.-based dark money group. 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Mary Peltola isn't looking out for us. Mary Peltola looks out for herself. And that's why we don't want Mary Peltola in the U.S. Senate. 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
2: Looking out the Bear Den weather window, courtesy of Midas, Alaska, we've got more sunshine for tomorrow and on Friday, with highs topping out in that 60-degree range, overnight lows dipping down into the 50s. As we get back to Alaska's hottest country with Jordan Davis, it's Bar None on K-Bear.

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6: Alaska's home to some of the hardest working people you'll ever find. But it's getting harder out here. The cost of everything is going up. I'm Bill Hill, and I'm running for Congress. I'm Dena'ina Athabascan, a school teacher, and I'm a lifelong commercial fisherman. I'm running to ban insider trading and make billionaires pay their fair share so we can fund our schools and bring down the cost of living to working families. I'm Bill Hill, and I approve this message. It's going to take a lot of work to fix this country, but that's okay. Hard work is what Alaskans are all about.
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9: Mary Peltola voted against VA medical funding.
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10: Why didn't Mary vote for our troops to get a pay increase?
12: Spent 3 years in the Army, became an officer. 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I cannot support Mary under any circumstances.
9: SLF PAC is responsible for the content of this advertising. 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
13: 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Honestly,